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took center stage. मतलब they were not allowed to grieve. शायद उन्होंने लोगों को खोया हो, family members को खोया हो. 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
0: Yeah, it's been a long while.
1: How are you doing?
0: I'm doing fine, yeah. Oh, you're looking great, you know?
1: Well, you look good too.
0: Thanks. So you still with her?

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5: You know, permanent residents and different types of residents, PR and citizens and whatnot. And, people are kind of worried about, okay, who am I in the future? And, what is the whole idea of numbers of immigrants to be here? But of course, some sort of a clarity that you can, adjust.
6: Yeah, I think most people will know because, those who, we have always been,a province that has relied on various diaspora communities from around the world to come here and help build our province. Going back to, Chinese laborers who helped to build our major infrastructure projects, going back to Sikh laborers who were even at the site of mines during the terrible Frank sliding in Crow's Nest Pass. So we have always had those large diaspora communities that have come here and invested in building the province. They,make a commitment to become permanent residents, then ultimately become citizens. And that's the pathway that we want to continue to support. What has happened in recent years is there's been far more temporary, arrivals, whether it's through the temporary foreign worker program or the international student program or family reunification or asylum seekers. And what we want to do is to get a better balance. We had a very robust, strong immigration program that focused on economic migrants first and then had smaller numbers of those other categories. Well, that got flipped on its head. We want to just go back to the kind of policy that worked for 40 years because we think in Alberta,we are best positioned to make sure that we're identifying the type of workers that are needed in our economy. I just saw a story today that said that only one third of foreign nationals who come here are able to get their credentials recognized and to work in their area of profession. And to me, that's got to be a huge disappointment for somebody who comes to Canada thinking, all right, here's my opportunity. And then they don't get a chance to work in their profession. If we took a more proactive approach, we could make sure that we're matching a person who has the skills with the job that is open so that everybody benefits, so that we get the workers we need, but also the workers come here without facing that disappointment. And that's been the real problem that we have seen in how the file has been managed.

0: by the federal government in recent years. And we want to go back to something that has demonstrated that it worked better and make sure that Alberta takes the lead, very similar to how Quebec does it.
1: 而讲到更多的自主权，其中一个最直接影响我们听众的议题呢，就是移民问题。今次访问我特别向戴思敏提出一个来自社区的疑问，因为公投讨论当中开始出现公民、临时居民、永久居民等等不同身份的问题。对于一些已经在亚省生活十几二十年甚至乎更长的时间，他们就会明白到究竟亚省政府是在想我们的什么位置呢，而将来亚省政府又属于乜嘢嘅位置去处理移民问题呢？戴思敏就强调，移民都系一直系属于亚省发展最重要嘅一环。
2: I'm going to ask you to define the success because we want as many people joined and vote. There may be people on the fence. There may be people understand the questions and people are confused. Like heard all kinds of persona in the last few months. What if voters reject some of the proposals? What does it mean down the road in the next few months?
0: Well, the approach that we're taking, we put 9 questions forward to work on ways that Alberta can develop more autonomy within United Canada. As we become a larger and larger population province, as we become a stronger and stronger economy, it just makes sense to talk about whether we should take on some of the duties that we've seen in other jurisdictions, notably Quebec. Quebec does a lot more things at the provincial level that we've just left to the federal government. So there are a few things that we're not putting forward based on not getting enough enthusiasm for certain ideas during the Alberta Next panel discussions that we did. For instance, we didn't get a huge number of people saying we should collect our own personal income taxes, even though that's one of the things that Quebec does. But we did get a number of people wanting us to focus more on economic immigration the way Quebec does. Quebec has had its own Canada-Quebec agreement since 1991, where they get to selectmigrants that will make the most sense for their economy. We think that now's the time for us to have that conversation here also, but also to address some institutional problems. The judiciary, should we have more role in appointments? Because oftentimes judicial decisions are at odds with what the majority of Albertans want. The Senate election, we have in the past supported Senate elections, but they continue to get ignored. So is it time for us to talk about abolishing the Senate? Is it time for us treally assert that if we've got a difference of opinion with the federal government over how we do our social programs or how we implement laws, that Alberta's view should be the ones that prevail? Those are the kind of things that we're trying to get feedback on. I hope all 9 of those end up getting a very strong endorsement so we can act on them. And then the last question was one that was put on as a result of the citizen initiative process. 400,000 people signed a petition saying they wanted to vote to remain. 300,000signed a petition saying they wanted to vote to leave. So we put a question on that says, option 1, if you want to remain, you can vote for that. Option 2, if you want to leave, you can start the legal process by voting for that. I'm of the view that if you want to send a message, give us a strong mandate on those 9 questions, vote to remain, and let's work on keeping the country together.
1: 下一个问题呢，就去到戴思敏政府最重要的经济命脉能源的行业。我特别用横山输油管作为切入点，因为如果加拿大希望降低对单一市场的依赖，管道建设应该被视为加拿大的战略资产。另外一个明显的转变就是原住民族参与大型能源项目的方式。戴思敏认为过去比较是用社区利益为本，但到了今时今日已经走向分享红利的机制。
2: Trans Mountain being coined as a strategic asset for Canada moving forward. And WCOP is very good news for many. And of course, the Northern Shield as well. But altogether in the future, not only provincial benefits, but also, you know, a collective win-win-win situations. How would you describe now doing business in the next 10, 15 years, 20 years versus in the last 15 years?
0: Well, in the past, there was an approach called community benefits agreements. And so what would happen is that a proponent would identify individual issues in local First Nations and then address them one by one by one. But it was very transactional in nature, which is very different than what's being proposed now. Because when a nation is able to take an equity ownership stake,That's a long-term commitment. Not only is that a long-term commitment as an owner, it's also a long-term benefit when it comes to the revenue streams. And I feel really proud that Alberta was able to pioneer this approach.

0: for the Alberta Indigenous Opportunities Corporation that has now been replicated at the federal level and in other provinces. And it allows us to underwrite a number of different major projects. We've underwritten about $750 million worth of projects for the nations in Alberta. And I'm looking forward to seeing more of those types of projects take place at the federal level. But what I find exciting is look at the Fort McKay First Nation in Alberta. It is the richest community in Canada. And it's not, I'm not qualifying that by saying the richest Indigenous community. It is the richest community in Canada. And part of that has been the entrepreneurial nature of the band's leadership, the fact that they have established businesses that are able to work collaboratively with their neighbors in the oil sands and partner with those companies. And increasingly, they're looking at ways that they can take on equity stakes in various projects. I think the very first equity stake that was taken in Alberta was a tank farm project that the Fort McKay Nation ended up siding, and it became a model for how we should do business. So I think that that is something that other provinces should take a look at and realize that if we want to have a future over the next 100 years that is different than the last 150 years, this is the way to do it.
1: 对于亚省出口产物去到亚洲地区以及吸引外资来投的取态，戴斯敏认为美国毫无疑问仍然是亚省最重要的贸易伙伴，但亚洲地区例如中国、印度、日本、南韩以及包括印尼、马来西亚在内的东盟国家，可不可以在加拿大重新思考能源安全、供应链问题和地缘政治的同时，成为亚省真正的第二条经济支柱呢？
0: China and India still have big tariffs against us. And so we're going to have to work on trying to reduce those tariff rates so that we can sell more food, so we can sell more energy, so that we can figure out how to sell more manufactured goods both ways. And I think there's still a little bit of work that needs to be done on that front. We're just beginning a new relationship with both of those countries. Remember, because of the previous federal government, there'd been, and some actions, there had been real friction between us and many nations in the world. And the new prime minister, he's repairing the relationship with India, repairing the relationship with China. We're expanding our relationship with South Korea and Japan and various others, the so-called ASEAN nations like Indonesia and Malaysia and others. We've had a trade delegation. We have an Alberta-India Business Council, as well as a Alberta-China Business Advisory Council. And both of them are giving us guidance on future trade missions and how we might be able to expand the opportunity. We have to go slow because, again, it's the relationship got disrupted for a number of years. But my agriculture minister has already done a trade mission to Asia, which was very successful. Canola is back in the market. Alberta beef is back in the market. And I think as we continue to expand that relationship, we'll end up with more areas where we'll be able to sell them products. And so that's what I think we should be looking to do is with the United States is always going to be our most important trading market. And we want to continue to make sure that relationship stays strong.
1: 在今次的访问，戴斯敏清楚表达了自己的立场。但这一幅仍然充满未知数的亚省蓝图里面，今次公投最大争议仍然是有人担心公投会不会变相成为分离主义者的政治平台，甚至乎对于移民的身份价值观构成影响。更加关键的就是亚省和联邦政府之间目前改善了的合作关系究竟可以维持几耐，又可以将几多的政治协议真正变成项目呢？公投本身是不会解决所有问题的，但无论你是支持、反对又或者仍然企在中间位置，未来两个月是要继续了解每一条问题背后的潜在影响，因为公投之后才是开始真正的考验。今集社会观点节目时间又够，重温加拿大中文电台 FM947 新闻部制作，大家可以下载 Fairchild Radio App， 又或者到本台官网 FM947.com。 我是加拿大中文电台的黄伟聪。
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7: Hello and welcome back to another episode of Canadian Gems. My name is Kenny and this is the show where we highlight the best of local Canadian artists. We're not going to waste any time today and start off the show immediately with a few songs that I quite